0: 温度27.5，
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0: 啊，可以。
2: Hi Mac. Hey, what's wrong?
3: Sorry, someone reported that your team's experiments are detrimental to Bamala's ecosystem, and so we are here for temporary shutdown of these two places.
2: That must be a misunderstanding.
3: We know each other, right? We're farmer, and we always do some good thing for Bamala. Apologies. We are doing our job. Go down, place this thing.
2: Hey.
4: Sure.
2: Hey.
4: We will cooperate.
3: The address is there.
4: With this book.
5: 准备。
6: 哎，你回来啦？
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3: Listen up, Chief. You got really pay attention to this. To meIt doesn't matter if it's Wilder or Jeffrey. They're both like hungry wolves that can never be satisfied. But those peeps from the Junzao team, they are not in it just for the cash. They're our true friends. No doubt about it.
4: You really need to find a solution. You can't keep procrastinating like this. I mean, the Upland Rice Research Program, it can no longer continue.To make things worse, you know Professor Lee is going to leave, right?
5: I've got a special plan.
4: Really?
6: Professor Lee, are you coming?
0: 姑娘，使不得！使不得！妹妹，你是谁呀？
6: I don't understand. 啊，
0: 你谁叫你来的
6: ？I don't understand. Nicola gave me this. 啊 ，Nicola gave me this.
0: 尼卡拉
6: ？Yes.
0: 哦，尼卡拉。
6: Yes.
7: 哈哈。Mr. Lee, I'm really sorry about what happened with the wall open rice things. I've got a plan to make it right.I'm gonna find you a wife and make sure you have a son in Bamara. Seriously, I hope you think about staying with us and continue to help us.
8: 什么？尼卡拉给我爸送了一个老婆？

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3: He said they've already managed to solve all the technical problems for the upland rice. And once the harvest season is here, he is very confident that he will be able to provide a very satisfying result for everyone.
4: Thank you, Mr. Lee. How exciting! This is formidable news for the entire Bamala food supply.
5: 整个巴马拉的粮食问题。
2: 另外，我还要郑重感谢维桑，把咖啡园的试验田借给我们用。
3: Actually, thank you.
4: Oh, sorry. Pleasure.
6: 维桑， I want to say thank you.
4: Never mind.
7: We saw it. As soon as the result of the iron rice go out, no one will dare to accuse the Chinese to hide the agenda. This will solve everything.
5: 到时候一切就都解决了。我还有一个好消息，Jeffrey 已经同意下调军代的价格，同时不会再限制孤农们自由买卖。
3: That's great news.
8: That's great news.
3: That is great news.
8: Good job. Thank you. That's great.
3: Can't believe this.
6: Yushan,
7: 干了。

0: 哎，不用了，你上次给我们的蘑菇还没吃完呢。给春华。哎呀，你们可真行，来，春华哥给你的。谢谢。I
1: want some potatoes.
2: How much do you want?
1: Maybe one bag.
2: All right. No.
1: Yes, enough.
2: Don't
1: How much?
2: Pay, don't pay, don't pay. Yes.
1: No, no, I need to pay. No free, no.
3: And bananas are free.
1: No, man, take the money. No, no, no, take the money. Hey, take the money, take the money. Okay, okay, I'll be taking it. Thank you. Thank you. Thank you, thank you. Thank you, okay.

0: it to me. Let's go.
1: How did you know I was here?
0: I have my ways because I truly care for you. You look gorgeous, like a whole new different person.
1: How did I change?
0: I'm not sure. Just feel like you're different from us.
1: Really?
0: Yeah. Okay. I wanted to ask, will you be going back to Singapore after this trip?
1: Basically, my courses are over, and my teacher said I can come back for now. He told me to contact him directly if I have any questions, so I get to stay here, I guess.
0: Wow, That's great. Oh yeah, also, last time, my father and I went to a campaign event in Port Menard, and I saw your name on an event board outside of an art gallery.
1: For real?
0: Yeah.
1: Oh yeah, that's the event I'll be attending next month. So the curator of the art gallery really liked my paintings. He sent an email inviting me to exhibit. Can you imagine? It's a rare opportunity and I really cherish it.
0: That's fantastic. This means you'll be going to Port Menard. I feel like I can give you a ride.
1: It's okay, they'll arrange a car to pick me up. But thanks anyways.
0: Oh, okay.
1: Hugo, you know, I've been thinking about my future life after coming back home to Bamala, and I have some artist friends from Port Menard, and they suggest me moving there for my artistic growth.
0: Will you actually be going there?
1: Yeah, why not come with me?

0: me. There are plenty of job opportunities there, and you can also pursue your passions, you know, with me.
1: Laura, don't go to Port Menard. Would you consider marrying me? Together we can start a life here.
0: But we can also live together in Port Menard. What's the difference?
1: Seriously? Are you that determined? For a better life that you can imagine? Why can't you just stay here?
0: How can you say that?
1: You're right, I'm sorry, I didn't mean it, I'm sorry.
0: Then what do you mean?
1: Nora, if you insist on going there, I don't want to hold you back.
0: What do you mean by hold me back? What are you trying to say?
1: What I'm trying to say is, Nora, I can't and I won't stop you from chasing a better life. There's just this gap between us that I can't bridge.
0: What exactly is this gap?
1: It's just that you want to go to Port Menard to chase your dreams. And for me, I have to stay here to protect my people. And that's sad. I have to go. I'm sorry.
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0: You're looking for me?
1: I wanted to apologize for the way I acted yesterday.
2: Sorry.
0: It's okay.
1: I agree with my decision. I'll be staying here to become the chief. And I'll be trying my best to bring a better life to my people.
0: Is that what you really want?
1: Yes.
3: Jun Cao gives me a new opportunity. It enables me to bear responsibility as a chief.
0: But what about us?
1: That day when you step out of the car and I saw how beautiful you looked, I knew we weren't on the same page anymore.
0: What are you talking about? Are you out of your mind?
1: Nora, wait! I'm genuinely happy for you because you get to do things that I can't. Fit in with the outside world so easily, but deep down, I know. How we're going our separate ways. I just know we're not on the same path anymore. And honestly, Nora, I don't know when, but starting to talk to you, it's making me nervous. At first, I thought it was because of the distance. That wasn't it. It was because we're not in the same role anymore. Nora, I don't know what our future will look like, but maybe one day when I complete my goals, we'll be on the same page again. Maybe then we'll meet unexpectedly on the beach of Port Menard. Maybe then you'll fall for me again. Maybe then we'll have a chance to be together again.
0: Do you know how heartbreaking that sounds?
1: I'm sorry.
0: It's okay. I know that. I'm just being honest. Thank you.

0: 巴马拉的这段日子。
1: I can't forget my time in Bamala.
0: 感谢大家的支持、帮助和友谊。
1: Thank you for your support and friendship.
0: 也欢迎大家到中国来做客。
1: You are also welcome to come back to Bamala anytime to see the mushroom, the rice field, and witness the new Bamala.
2: Enjoy this beautiful moment because you believe the people of Bamala are not afraid to say goodbye. Because you believe this meeting is a chance to live together is
1: happiness!